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92.3 WTTS. That's Phoebe Bridgers with her latest and greatest. The song is called Lost Boys. I absolutely adore the whole Peter Pan story being used in that song to explore people who never grow up. And the ones who don't grow up get left behind. Harsh statement on Phoebe's part, but I don't necessarily believe she's wrong. Tom Petty recorded this song almost entirely live in the studio because his thoughts were, I want to keep the laid-back conversational feel. I think he did achieve that. This is Tom Petty with You Don't Know How It Feels on 92.3 WTTS.

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92.3 WTTS, that's Kings of Leon with You Somebody. 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We'd like to revisit that era, so if you can join us, please save the date. 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

92.3 WTTS. That's Queen with Another One Bites the Dust. Up at 9 o'clock, your 9 o'clock nightcap. And your nightcap tonight, optimism is a remarkably stubborn thing. You're going to hear that in two songs. But before that happens, here's Marfa with Daisy, 92.3 WTTS.

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1: 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I'm here to serve you your 9 o'clock nightcap. 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And even in the darkest moments, Sting always believes that there's light beyond the horizon. 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

92.3 WTTS. That's Vance Joy with Fascination in the Dark. And I hope you were in the car when that song came on and you turned the windows down, turned it up, because that's the mood for that song right now. It's a warm July evening. Beautiful. And to keep in that theme, sometimes some songs deserve to be played louder in the dark. And we have that now. Stevie Nicks, Edge of 17, 92.3 WTTS.

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92.3 WTTS, Elton John, Rocket Man. That song less about space travel and more about loneliness of being away from home. But I don't know. I think the space travel stuff is cool. It's just me. The biggest battles usually happen in between your ears. Michigander understands this. 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
0: WTTS Rock on the River presents Mount Joy, Tuesday, September 15th at Everwise Amphitheater at White River State Park. 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

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He is a gun and he is a blade. He is a picture that I saved for too long.

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1: You ever see a town just quietly do something unthinkable? 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We were hiking the hills, sipping coffee, strong enough to make you think you could move them, debating the absurdity of greatness. 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We make history. 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Bloomington. 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
12: 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Northbound 65 due to road work slows you. Keystone to 70. Nearly as much westbound 70 Emerson to 65. Where the rest of our travels like 465 and 69. Light and volume. Easy with 37. 74 on the Sam Jones Expressway. 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
3: Hey, good Friday morning. Across the board, all is light and fine and carefree. And to be free of overnight roadwork by the top of the hour from the north side. Eastbound 465 and its off-ramp closure to Allisonville. Same with southbound 65, where you're down to two lanes. That until 6, State Road 47 to State Road 32. However, until 9, southbound 65 is additional work. State Road 38 to State Road 28. And finally, you're down to a single lane. Eastbound 70 goers, US 231 to Little Point. 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

0: 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It was a tribute to a fallen music comrade, Andrew Wood of the band Mother Love Bone. Temple of the Dog, that whole album, a tribute to Andrew Wood. One of the defining moments of rock in the 90s. And next weekend, here on 92.3 WTTS, it's all about the 90s. As the weather creeps up into the 90s, so does the world-class rock. 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
10: 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Progressing along nicely, all of our travels across each of the main drags. Just be mindful of overnight road work that lingers until 7. Paving operations underway along eastbound 70, 231 to Little Point. Additional road works evident along southbound 65, Stair 38 to Stair 20. Everything else, again, is light environment carefree. 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

0: 92.3 WTTS. That's a newer one from our friends from New Orleans, David Shaw and The Revivalist. That's called Heart Stop. And The Revivalist were here to help us raise some money with WTTS Rock on the River not that long ago. It was a few years now. But this year, WTTS Rock on the River is back once again, raising money for a phenomenal cause in Indiana Wish. This time around, Mount Joy will play September 15th at Everwise Amphitheater, White River State Park for WTTS Rock on the River. Of course, brought to you by our friends at Arnie's Restaurant with a portion of proceeds supporting Indiana Wish. 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
7: 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Northbound 65 traffic is starting to tap the brakes between Stereo 28 and Stereo 38, same northbound collector nearing Washington. Meanwhile, 465 and 69 are quiet, followed by 37, 70, 74, and the Sam Jones Expressway. 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

0: 92.3 WTTS. Monrovia is his stage name. His real name is Jean J. Lowe, but he comes from Monrovia, Liberia. He was adopted here in the States at a young age, but he wanted to pay tribute to his homeland, so he goes by the stage name Monrovia. The song you just heard is called Heavy Foot. I'm Matt Stone, in for Matt Pelzer. Thanks for hanging with us this morning on 92.3 WTTS Mornings. Our podcast, it starts with music, but it doesn't stop there. 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
4: 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Along the westbound side of 70, the exit ramp to Harding is closed due to an accident until further notice. Meanwhile, the rest of the main drags, whether it be 465, 65, or 69, are just in the building stages. 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

0: 92.3 WTTS, Mumford & Sons, and I Will Wait. We don't have to wait much longer. The weekend is almost here. You can almost feel it. After that nice long holiday weekend, this week seems to stretch on forever. Matt Pelzer will be back on Monday, by the way. And hey, you don't have to wait too long for free tickets to the Black Crowes. We'll give you those at about 8:20 this morning. Black Crowes coming to Ruoff a week from today. And then later on this morning, we have free tickets to Death Camp for Cutie show this weekend. We'll give you those at about 9:40. It's WTTS Mornings. Good morning.
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8: 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Directing you once again to westbound 70, whose off-ramp to Harding remains closed with an accident. Meanwhile, northbound 65 is serving up a 25-minute slowdown, stereo 28 to stereo 38. With everything else, like 465 and 69, nice and quiet. 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

0: 92.3 WTTS. Man, if that one catches me in the right mood, I can get pretty choked up. That is Dermot Kennedy putting some feelings into Funeral. Hey, I'm Matt Stone, in for Matt Pelzer. Good morning. Happy Friday. The weekend is almost here. If you're looking for things to do and places to go this weekend, tap on over to the things to do in the WTTS app. Like maybe visit the Indy Zoo, reminding you that summer flies by. 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

0: 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Some songs I can relate to a little more than others. If you saw the inside of my truck, you would know that I can be a little messy. Lola Young, see, she said she was just being honest in that one. Just being real that she herself is a little messy. Hey, I'm Matt Stone, in for Matt Pelzer. We've got free tickets to the Black Crowes on the way at about 8:20 for their show a week from today. If you can't wait till then, you got to grab something free right now. Well, the VIP room is always open in the WTTS app. Just a few thumb taps could grab you free tickets to Mo with Humphreys McGee August 11th at Everwise Amphitheater, White River State Park. 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
10: 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Once again, westbound 70 is front and center. The off-ramp to Harding remaining closed with an overturned semi. Meanwhile, northbound 65's delays thin quite a bit. State Road 28 to State Road 38. Building northbound 65 approaching 70 with 70 and the rest of our travels all light environment problem free. I'm Gene Schimmick with TTS Traffic, powered by Marshall Mechanical Heating, Cooling, and Plumbing. 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

0: 92.3 WTTS. So over the years, the Red Hot Chili Peppers have put out about 250 original songs. Of those 250 original songs, about 52 of them mention California. Danny, California. That's a pretty solid percentage there. Hey, I'm Matt Stone in for Matt Pelzer on WTTS Mornings. We would love to invite you to join us for our WTTS Rock to Read with Big Head Todd and the Monsters. 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
3: Towards the end of my high school years, I started getting into drugs. I was shooting up heroin, completely lost. And one day, I'm kind of just reflecting on my life, and I realized like I was separated from God. The sacrifice of Jesus on the cross lit up for me. Even though all of us are sinners, Jesus loves us, and that's why he provided the sacrifice for our sins. Once I gave my life to Christ, everything changed. I actually crave and long to live in righteousness, not to earn God's favor, but in thankfulness for what he did for me.
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11: 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We remain in just a bit of a slow zone along the northbound side of 65, approaching 70. Tap of the brakes as much. Northbound collector approaching Washington, handling a new accident from the west side, 56th at Lafayette, and still handling the much earlier one, hence the westbound 70 off-ramp closure to Harding. 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

92.3 WTTS. I'm not going to lie. I'm definitely shaking it in here to Goose and Good to Be. Hey, good morning. I'm Matt Stone in for Matt Pelzer. And it would be good to be caller 10. Ba-da-bum. 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

0: 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Oh, man, ready for the weekend. Ready to let the good times roll. A vinyl classic from the Cars. Around here, our aim is just to make your day a little bit better. 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We'll give you those Death Cab tickets just about an hour from now at about 9:40. And in just a few minutes, I have a special treat in the form of some brand new music from U2. If you haven't heard it yet, it's on the way in less than 10 minutes.
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92.3 WTTS. It's going to be a bright, sunshiny day. Jimmy Cliff said so, even if it's only in our minds. All right. Hey, good morning. I'm Matt Stone, in for Matt Pelzer on WTTS Mornings with a brand new one from Bono, The Edge, and U2. 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

92.3 WTTS, Mumford & Sons, and Chris Stapleton on here. This week, Shania Twain filled the vocals of Chris Stapleton for a live performance they did at Hyde Park in England. And Marcus Mumford said, "She is my effing hero. You don't get it. This is a very big deal for me." And I welcomed Shania Twain out to play that song. Pretty cool for Marcus Mumford. Hey, I'm Matt Stone, in for Matt Pelzer with Queen on 92.3 WTTS.

0: 92.3 WTTS. Alice in Chains and No Excuses. Hey, in just a few minutes, we're going to give away some free tickets to Death Cab for Cutie this Sunday. We'll do that at about 9:40. And you know, we're always giving away free stuff. 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
7: Towards the end of my high school years, I started getting into drugs. I was shooting up heroin, completely lost. And one day, I'm kind of just reflecting on my life, and I realized like I was separated from God. The sacrifice of Jesus on the cross lit up for me. Even though all of us are sinners, Jesus loves us, and that's why he provided the sacrifice for our sins. Once I gave my life to Christ, everything changed. I actually crave and long to live in righteousness, not to earn God's favor, but in thankfulness for what he did for me.
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8: 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AutoZone slows a bit from the east side along northbound 465 nearing 69. Same along southbound 465 approaching Chatelain Avenue. Meanwhile, officials continue to deal with the overturned semi affecting westbound 70, closing the off-ramp to Harding. 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

92.3 WTTS. Brandon Boyd and Incubus. And Brandon says that song's about taking the wheel back from fear and not letting fear steer the direction of your life. Hey, I'm Matt Stone with Noah Cyrus. This is Light Over the Hill on 92.3 WTTS.

92.3 WTTS. Takes me back. It's one of my favorite albums of the 80s. From Songs from the Big Chair, where I want to say like 50% of them were like radio songs and hits. Tears for Fears, Everybody Wants to Rule the World, Not Me. Sounds like way too much responsibility. Big Data, This is Dangerous, and it's on 92.3 WTTS.

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0: 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That is from their album 3, where they get really personal and take on addiction head on. The Lumineers and Angela. Hey, I'm Matt Stone, in for Matt Pelzer. We've got some free tickets for you to go see WTTS Presents Death Cab for Cutie this Sunday if you are caller 10. 800-923-WTTS. 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

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Next year, that band, as a band, Rolling Stones, will be 65. Like, the band will be 65, old enough to retire. And they're still putting out new music, a brand new album this summer. 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

92.3 WTTS. Fleetwood Mac. I'm still blown away. I mean, Taylor Swift, I always, knew she was super duper famous, but I didn't know she was like famous level that she would have Paul McCartney and Stevie Nicks play their wedding reception. I mean, that's like next level, man. Hope you're having a phenomenal Friday. Here's Zach Bryan, Plastic Cigarettes on 92.3 WTTS.

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A little distortion. A little Foo Fighters. My Hero. Foo Fighters put out their new album, Your Favorite Toy, earlier this year. U2 is back with some brand new music as well. They put out first little taste of it this week, and a full new album coming. U2 and going back a little ways with Mysterious Ways on 92.3 WTTS.

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0: 92.3 WTTS. That is Space Hog. And in the meantime, that will just fit perfectly in our highs in the 90s weekend next weekend. As the weather heats up into the 90s around here, the world-class rock moves into the 90s. 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

92.3 WTTS. Some songs are just absolutely timeless and just take you right back to a special place. I hope that one did that for you. Simple Minds and Don't You Forget About Me. Hey, I'm Matt Stone. Matt Pelzer back on Monday. Thankfully, I don't have to get up early anymore. Our friend Pete Kilmer on the way with some great world-class rock and some free tickets to the Strokes afternoon. Michigander, this is new called Freaking Out, and it's on 92.3 WTTS.

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0: 92.3 WTTS Tonic, and if you could only see, I'm Pete Kilmer. Good morning. Hope you've got some fun things planned for this weekend. If not, might I suggest you go check out Momentum Indy. 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

92.3 WTTS, Hootie and the Blowfish with Hold My Hand. Good morning. Hope you're having a great day. Now, the weather today, not too bad. A little cloudy, a high near 88 degrees. Maybe a chance of a stray shower at some point this afternoon, so be aware of that. Off his album, The Great Divide, Noah Kahan kind of looking back in his life where he had it really tough in relationships. So much so, he built up these walls that people couldn't get through. Even though he might have created doors for them to walk through, he wouldn't let them in. It's Noah Kahan and Doors on 92.3 WTTS.

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Hey, later on this afternoon at 5 o'clock, Crystal McKenzie is going to come together with a bunch of people out at the Raskeller Beer Garden at 5 o'clock to kick off the weekend. Plus, she's going to be kicking off the 20-plus year tradition of playing the shanty at 5 o'clock. So join Crystal McKenzie out at the Raskeller Beer Garden. 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

0: 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Hope you're having a great day. If you're looking for something to do later on tonight and you're a fan of Star Wars, might I suggest Kroger Symphony on the Prairie up at Connor Prairie. The ISO, the Indianapolis Symphony Orchestra, they're going to be performing the music of Star Wars tonight. 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
5: Towards the end of my high school years, I started getting into drugs. 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Once I gave my life to Christ, everything changed. I actually crave and long to live in righteousness, not to earn God's favor, but in thankfulness for what he did for me.
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92.3 WTTS, American Authors, best day of my life. And it could be a good day in your life if you win tickets to go see The Strokes. 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

0: 92.3 WTTS, the Kings of Leon with Waste a Moment. And you know, you never want to waste a moment in seeing some live music. And there's so many great shows this summer, but don't forget, there's a great show happening in the fall. Might I suggest you put this in your concert calendar, the WTTS Rock to Reach Show, presenting Big Head Todd and the Monsters on Thursday night, September 17th, out at the Murat Theater at Old National Center. It's going to be an amazing night of music because Big Head Todd and the Monsters are one of those great bands to see live. 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

92.3 WTTS. It's the Cars with Just What I Needed. Hope you're having a fantastic afternoon. And just what you need right now is to win some concert tickets. Be calling number 10 right now, 1-800-923-9887. I've got two tickets to go see The Strokes on July 15th out at Rock Music Center. Good luck. Vance Joy with Fascination in the Dark, 92.3 WTTS.

0: So, where do you find out about all these concerts you hear about? 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

92.3 WTTS, no doubt, with Just a Girl. Hey, happening tonight, it is night number one out at Ruoff Music Center for Phish. They are playing tonight, tomorrow, and Sunday night. So if you're headed up there tonight, allow yourself extra time because traffic is going to be incredibly heavy on the north side of Indianapolis tonight. Have fun. Stevie Ray Vaughan and Double Trouble, it's Pride and Joy, 92.3 WTTS.

0: 92.3 WTTS Pearl Jam with a Better Man. Good afternoon. I hope you're having a great day. Now, happening tonight out at Everwise Amphitheater is The Fray. They are performing tonight. And Matt Pelzer spoke with guitarist Dave Welsh of The Fray about some of the challenges the band has encountered on the road. So check out the conversation on the WTTS app or wherever you get your podcasts.
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3: Towards the end of my high school years, I started getting into drugs. 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The sacrifice of Jesus on the cross lit up for me. 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I actually crave and long to live in righteousness, not to earn God's favor, but in thankfulness for what he did for me.
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92.3 WTTS, Elton John with the Rocket Man. Hey, on August 29th, WTTS presenting Need to Breathe out at Everwise Amphitheater. 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

92.3 WTTS, Mumford & Sons with Chris Stapleton. That is here. You can find it on the Prize Fighter album. Hope you're having a fantastic afternoon. Going to give you a couple of details about what you can win in the VIP room. Plus, we'll hear from Len. Right now, though, it's the Rolling Stones with Beast of Burden, 92.3 WTTS.

0: 92.3 WTTS, it's Len and Steal My Sunshine. Good afternoon. I hope you're having a fantastic day. I'm Pete. And in the VIP room, which is on the WTTS app, you can access all kinds of great contests where you can enter to see some great bands this summer, like Mo with Umphrey's McGee on August 13th out at Everwise Amphitheater at White River State Park. Now, on August 22nd at the Nickel Plate Amphitheater in Fishers, Crane Wives are going to be performing, and we're giving away tickets to that as well. 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

92.3 WTTS, Dermot Kennedy in Funeral. You can see him in September out at Everwise, and you can win tickets to go see him in the VIP room on the WTTS app. Take advantage of that. 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Legendary Steve Winwood, he is performing on the brand new Rolling Stones album, Foreign Tongue, which is out in stores today. So go check that out. 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

92.3 WTTS role model was Sally when the wine runs out. Hope you're having a great afternoon. Now, the weekend is almost officially here. And, of course, Crystal is going to be kicking it off out at the Raskiller Beer Garden starting at 5 p.m. later on this afternoon. Plus, she's going to continue on with the 20-plus year tradition of playing the shanty here on WTTS. So join Crystal out at the Raskiller Beer Garden today at 5 p.m. Police with Roxanne, 92.3

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0: 92.3 WTTS, Led Zeppelin, and That's the Way. 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

I said, are you gonna be my girl? It's a 1, 2, 3, take my hand and come with me, because you look so fine that I really wanna make you mine. I said, you look so fine that I really wanna make you mine. 4, 5, 6, come on and get your kicks. Now you don't need

92.3 WTTS Jets, and are you going to be my girl? I'm Pete Kilmer. I hope you have a great afternoon. Have fun with Crystal, who's going to be giving away tickets to go see Sarah McLachlan at 5:30. Don't miss out on those. Weezer was saying ain't so. Have a great weekend. 92.3 WTTS.

0: It's 2 o'clock, or somewhere very close to that time. 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
2: 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And I got to tell you, this is something else. 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

0: 92.3 WTTS. It's a big and a humdinger of a live show, too, as my dad used to say. Only my dad was talking about Johnny Cash. And, of course, I'm talking about Noah Kahan, The Great Divide. What a seriously cool song, and what an artist. Putting mental health up front, center, in his music, and it just taking off like it did. It warms the cockles of my heart, okay? And here's another thing that does. How about highs in the 90s? Not necessarily the actual feeling of those highs in the 90s when we're under, like, heat advisories and that. We'll get a little bit of that, though, coming up in the next week. So why don't we, a week from today, kick off highs in the 90s for all next weekend. Yes, classic rock from the 1990s on 92.3 WTTS. 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Thank you for coming along for the ride on this. Highs in the 90s. Also, Pensee Trail Art Fair and Music Festival. That sounds like my kind of jam. It's July 25th. Details right there, my friend, on the WTTS app.
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92.3 WTTS. It's Goose and Good to Be. It's Good to Be Goose. They're one of the great jam bands of today. Even Bob Weir of the Grateful Dead wanted to hop up on stage with those guys one day in Mexico City, and boy, did they get... They were like, yes, let's jam. Amazing. It is Crystal McKenzie. How about Foster the People? What a set of music. Pumped up kicks. We've made it to Friday. 92.3 WTTS.

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0: TTS, and of course it's Matchbox 20 and Real World. How big of a Matchbox 20 fan were you? You know, when we were going, I think it was our cassette classics weekend, I got to thinking about all the cassettes. I owned every single one of their albums, absolutely, and still bought them on into my adult years, as they would put them out. Remember that song Bright Lights, too, that came out? I don't really hear that very often. Absolutely love it. Crystal McKenzie. How are you doing today? You going to meet me at the shanty this afternoon? Hey, we do this rain or shine, so let's try it. Hopefully there will be no thunderstorms. That's the only thing that's going to keep us from having a good time. But we do have scattered thunderstorms later this afternoon. And then highs right there around 90, by the way, for the rest of the weekend. So enjoy it. We thank you so much for taking us along. We're 92.3 WTTS.
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923-WTTS, and you too. I still haven't found what I'm looking for. Boy, I did. Not only in my personal relationship, you know, I've got a good one, but also this amazing place, Sarkis Tarzian at 923-WTTS, absolute dream gig. Don't even underestimate it for a second that I take any of this for granted. What an absolute honor to be on the radio here with you every day. How about Starlight? Now, I don't know if you've heard this or not, but Cannons is back with new music. And see if you don't hear Madonna's Starlight as this thing begins. It's a little ode to her at the beginning. New Cannons on 923 WTTS.

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1: 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Buffalo Traffic Jam. Man, that show at the Hi-Fi that I did not get into but should have. Boy, am I kicking myself for that now. Buffalo Traffic Jam, setting the world on fire with that sound, and you gotta love it. Fool's Gold, I'm Crystal McKenzie. Speaking of gold, on a hot summer day like this, does it get any better than Bob Marley and the Wailers? Let's go with jamming inside of this killer set of music. 92.3 WTTS.

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0: 1023 WTTS August 1st. He will be opening for the Bare Naked Ladies, Matt Nathanson, and Come On Get Higher. So he's opening for the Bare Naked Ladies, and the Bare Naked Ladies is opening for Train, and that is all one big show, 25 years into the atmosphere. One not to miss this year at Ruoff. Train with 92.3 WTTS. And of course, that Matt Nathanson, he puts on quite the show too. When he does Come On Get Higher, everyone's singing. So very cool. Hey, it's Crystal McKenzie. Get into things to do here because we have Connor Prairie open and they have these museum experiences now. Oh my, indoor experiences. We're talking air conditioning. So as we get up into the 90s and you want to take your kids to have some real fun, how about Connor Prairie? 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Come on. 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They're so amazing out there in Noblesville. 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

93 WTTS, and I just hope the powers that be get that cat into Studio 92 someday soon, because I, for one, mega fan, and one of the most interesting cats in all of music right now. That is Monrovia and Heavyfoot. Monrovia, by the way, born over there in Liberia. Of course, the capital of Liberia is Monrovia. He gave himself that name. He was adopted by parents in Chattanooga, Tennessee, and just made his own lane in music. So very cool. Hey, Supertramp, give a little bit. Yes, it's Friday, 92.3 WTTS.

92.3 WTTS, it is The Cave and Mumford & Sons from their debut album. And out of London comes this rock quartet. And what a force to be reckoned with. That debut album came out in 2009. It's called Sigh No More. And The Cave, just one of those songs that put them right on the map. And here they are in 2026 making music with Hozier, Chris Stapleton, that new album, Prize Fighter from Mumford & Sons, award-winning in every sense of the word. Hey, it's Lord Huron. Watch me go inside of a killer set. Hey, it's Friday after all. 92.3 WTTS.

0: 92.3 WTTS. It's Cheryl Crow, and every day is a winding road when it comes to Mother Nature. And depending on the weather, we're supposed to be at the Shanty today, of course, live from the Rathskeller now all summer. So let's see how it works out. Let's let it all play out the way Mother Nature wants it to. And the way I want it to play out is I want to have a beer in my hand by 5 o'clock this afternoon with you bringing on the Shanty with me. And that is always a blast. Every Friday at the Rathskeller now. And again, if it rains today, you'll be welcome to join us next weekend. Win your way in right there in Things to Do on the WTTS app. It's the Shanty. Now, live from the Rathskeller, 5 o'clock this afternoon.
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11: 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I-65 southbound stop and go, 29th Street to Meridian, from I-465 to the north, split 13 minutes. East side stop and go on I-465 southbound, Pendle and Pike to I-74. I-70 eastbound's backed up, Harding to the south split. I-70 westbound from Emerson Avenue to the north split. I-65 northbound stop and go, Raymond Street to the south split. Shelby, I-74 eastbound's backed up, Indiana 44 to Indiana 244 with construction. 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

92.3 WTTS in Wallflowers. You and Cinderella getting home on one headlight. I've always loved the lyrics to that. And then I realized, oh, Jacob Dylan. Yeah, oh, that's right. He's Bob Dylan's son. It's Crystal McKenzie. Friday has arrived, and so has Imagine Dragons. It's Whatever It Takes at 92.3 WTTS.

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Just say it and it's on. 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

92.3 WTTS. Just whip her around. Dip her and don't drop her. I always think of dancing when I hear Sam Fender and Olivia Dean. That's a little ballroom dancing number to me for some strange reason. See how this music works? It can be anything to anyone. And it's all in the eyes of the beholder, right? Sam Fender with a pop star by the name of Olivia Dean. She helped him rewrite a little bit of that, too, as an older song of his. And here we are with Rein Me In. I'm Crystal McKenzie, and I'm going to rein you in, all right, because we are going to the Shanty, little less than an hour from right now, and Jumper, Third Eye Blind, inside of a very cool set of music on this Friday, 92.3 WTTS.

92.3 WTTS. There you go. Tom Petty's Free Fallin'. Originally, the skateboarding world claimed that as their jam. And then the skydiving world came in and said, no. Free Fallin' skydiving, hold my beer, skateboarding world. It's Crystal McKenzie. Speaking of beer, let's go with new Zach Bryan. This is just so very good. Plastic cigarette. 92.3 WTTS.

0: 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It is absolutely the Eagles and Peaceful Easy Feeling, which is what I got right now because the hour-long music block is coming up next. And we also have to get you in on something that I'm so very proud to be a part of every year, WTTS Rock to Read. You know, these are our benefit shows, and they go towards the Indianapolis Public Library Foundation. So we give proceeds to them, and then they turn it over to children's reading programs. And this is a long-lasting relationship we have had with the Indianapolis Public Library Foundation doing these benefit shows, WTTS Rock to Read, presenting Big Head Todd and the Monsters. It's Thursday, September 17th. The beautiful Marat Theater is the perfect place for a WTTS Rock to Read show. 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
16: 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I-65 southbound stop and go, West Street to Meridian. I-65, I-7 collector southbound stop and go between the north split and the south split with road work. East side backed up on I-465 southbound, I-70 to I-74, from I-69 to I-74, 21 minutes. I-70 eastbound's backed up, Harding to the south split, westbound from Rural Street to the north split. I-65 northbound stop and go, Keystone to the south split with road work. I'm Tom Beck with TTS Traffic, powered by Marshall Mechanical Heating, Cooling, and Plumbing. 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

92.3 WTTS, our friends from Denver, and Lumineers firing off the hour-long music block with Bright Side. Let's look on the bright side. Rain or shine, we're going to meet you at the shanty here shortly. And when I say meet you at the shanty, that'd be the Rascaler over at the beautiful Athenaeum. We'll be firing off the weekend officially here shortly, straight up 5 o'clock. Goo Goo Dolls, in the meantime, it's Name on 92.3 WTTS.

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92.3 WTTS. It's brand new from Phoebe Bridgers, by gosh, from Boy Genius. You know Phoebe. And Lost Boys, the name of it. If you want to see her performing, she is coming solo, not with Boy Genius, but Phoebe has a September 14th date with us in Indianapolis at Gainbridge Fieldhouse. What a performer. And what an amazing new song there. Again, that's called Lost Boys. I'm Crystal McKenzie. It's the hour-long music block and all apologies. Let's go. Definitely live. There's no other way to listen to Nirvana. 92.3 WTTS.

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1: Well, we've got a beer in our hand already. And man, is it tasty. These German Pilsners, I'll tell you what. We are at the Rathskeller in the beautiful Athenaeum in downtown Indianapolis. And as we have been doing for over 20 years, we go to the Shanty at 5 o'clock every Friday. Now we've taken it on the road. Y'all ready? Let's go. The Shanty, 92.3 WTTS.

Yeah, we are definitely 92.3 WTTS from the Rasskeller. We're going to be here until 6 o'clock. We would love to see you. Come on by and see what's going on here. Whether it's raining or not, we will find a place over here near the restroom, which is the backstage area, and I'm meeting everybody. What a blast. We'll see you when you get here. It's the Rasskeller, and we are bringing on the weekend, all right. New Train on 92.3 WTTS.

93 WTTS from the Athenaeum. It is Crystal McKenzie having such a good time here with you today. Hey, get into the things to do section of the WTTS app and sign up to get over here next week. Hang out with us. Have a beer. They've got food out here for us, and they lay out the red carpet for you WTTS VIP members, and that's how you get into this party for free, and we would love to buy you a drink as well. So come on by next Friday if you don't make it today, right? This is where we shanty every Friday at 5 now. The Rascular Beer Garden with 92.3 WTTS Fits and the Tantrums. Money Grabber. 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

92.3 WTTS. I know some people who are going to be big stars too, and they're playing tonight. You know, this is the 25th anniversary of The Dude tonight at the Rascaler Beer Garden. That used to start at 8 o'clock, but man, you talk about a party we are setting up here for. This is going to be the place to be later on. Josh Holland will take the stage here shortly. So we appreciate you so much coming out. It is the Rascaler Beer Garden, and we are here until 6 o'clock this afternoon, bringing on the crowd as we continue to shanty through this hour-long music block. Hozier, it's too sweet. 92.3 WTTS.

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0: 92.3 WTTS, and of course, it's Mr. Mellencamp's version of Wild Night, and I absolutely adore that rendition, that cover. One of the great songs, of course, from the Van Morrison catalog. I am Crystal McKenzie. Oh, man, are we having some fun or what? This is a ridiculous amount of fun that we have every single week. We're coming to the Rathskeller Beer Garden now every Friday at 5 o'clock to fire off the shanty. And it's turning out to be quite nice to start the weekend like this, especially the authentic German food, everything that's going here at the Rathskeller. We appreciate you always being here with us for the hour-long music block. And of course, if you want to come into the shanty and have some free food and drink, why don't you just sign up and things to do? It's right there on the WTTS app.
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11: 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I-65 southbound stop and go, Dr. Martin Luther King Jr. Street to Meridian from I-465 to the north split, 14 minutes. Stop and go, I-65, I-70 collector southbound between the north split and the south split with road work. Stop and go, I-70 eastbound Harding to the south split, westbound from Emerson to the north split. East side, I-465 northbound heavy from Pendleton Pike to I-69. I-65 northbound before Southport Road, a crash. Left lane's blocked. It's stopped from County Line Road, State Road 44 to I-465, 26 minutes. 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

0: 92.3 WTT as it's fun and some nights, and I'm telling you, fun is not even the word for what we are doing right now here at the Rathskeller, and we do this every Friday, bringing on the Shanty at 5 o'clock, and then just sitting back and relaxing and hanging out with you. Josh Holland hits the stage here shortly, and then we have the Do in the 25th anniversary show tonight at the Rathskeller. This is going to be a humdinger. Again, as my daddy used to say, I would be getting in on that action if I were you. The Do is fantastic. So come on out to the Rathskeller. This is the place to be tonight for sure. We're 92.3 WTTS. And if you didn't make it out tonight, get into the things to do section there at the WTTS app and make sure you're signed up for next week, okay? We'll see you then with 92.3 WTTS.
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11: 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I-65 southbound stop and go 21st Street to Meridian from I-465 to the north split 12 minutes. I-70 eastbound stop and go Harding to the south split. I-70 westbound jammed up Rural Street to the north split. East side heavy traffic, I-465 northbound between 56th Street and I-69 from I-69 to I-865, 21 minutes. South side, I-465 eastbound heavy US 31 to Arlington Avenue. I'm Tom Beck with TTS Traffic, powered by Marshall Mechanical Heating, Cooling, and Plumbing. 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

0: 92.3 WTTS, the Strumbellas and Spirits, because nobody else is going to do that for you, by gosh, and we know it. We are here for you with your world-class rock. Just wait till we get to our highs in the 90s weekend. Next weekend, you know, that's going to be a blast, too. We'll talk more about that as we go along here. It is Crystal McKenzie. You want to talk about the weather? Because it's just this. We're going to have scattered showers throughout the evening, maybe a little bit tomorrow as well. But other than that, we're looking at sunny 85 for the weekend. Enjoy it. And we thank you for taking us along every weekend with you. We're 92.3 WTTS.
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11: 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I-65, I-7, collector southbound slow between the North Split and Washington Street with road work. Stop and go I-70 eastbound West Street to the South Split. I-70 westbound Rural Street to the North Split. South side I-465 eastbound US 31 to Arlington Avenue from I-70 to I-74, 17 minutes. I-65 northbound before County Line Road, a crash, right shoulder. 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

92.3 WTTS. The Strokes, they're going to be here, what, the 15th? That's Wednesday, my friend. Yeah, that's going to be something else. And by the way, that's brand new from those guys. Going Shopping as we push our way through a very cool set of music. 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

0: 93 WTTS and Stevie Wonder's Superstition. Man, he has written the soundtrack to our lives, hasn't he? I love, you know, yesterday I got to play Red Hot Chili Peppers' Higher Ground, and that's a real treat, too. Red Hot Chili Peppers doing some old Stevie Wonder. I tell you what, the VIP room right now, we've outdone ourselves in here again. If you are into Moe and Umphrey's McGee, I want you to get into the VIP room right now because we have free tickets up for grabs, and that's going to be here before you know it. 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

92.3 WTTS. We've all chased something that looked perfect until it got up close, and then we looked at it and went, ugh, fool's gold. That's Buffalo Traffic Jam. Good evening, Lenny here. We've made it to the weekend, and this is my invitation to you to leave the masks behind. Simply be yourself. Nirvana, Come As You Are, 92.3 WTTS.

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4: Towards the end of my high school years, I started getting into drugs. I was shooting up heroin, completely lost. And one day, I'm kind of just reflecting on my life, and I realized like I was separated from God. 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

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Mountjoy and Gigi Perez, that's in the middle. WTTS Rock on the River welcomes Mountjoy as they celebrate 10 years as a band together on Tuesday, September 15th at the Everwise Amphitheater at White River State Park. 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

92.3 WTTS. Neil Diamond wrote that song, and UB40 put it through the reggae filter. That's Red Red Wine. Beck has this great new song out now called Ride Lonesome. And apparently, Riding Lonesome was overrated because he's re-recorded the song, and he invited Sierra Ferrell to sing along with him. Here's Ride Lonesome, Beck and Sierra Ferrell, 92.3 WTTS.

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